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2: It's 7 o'clock. Nigeria is the only country we have that's avoid acts that could destabilize a nation. Remember,

the Iran's guard. In sport news, we hear that Galatasaray coach steps up chase for Rafael Onyedika. Please stay tuned for details of these and other stories. The President, Nigeria's Supreme Council for Islamic Affairs and Sultan of Sokoto, His Eminence Sa'ad Abubakar, has disclosed that a true Muslim, rather than disrupting peace, will be a peace builder as a result of the teachings of Islam. Speaking at the commissioning and handing over of an ultra-modern mosque built to celebrate Ashuaju Batmo's 80th birthday in Oshogbo, he said true understanding of Islamic religion helped to build a disciplined and enlightened Muslim who turned intolerance into friendship and hostility into love. The Sultan, who was represented by the president of the Muslim Ummah of Southwest Nigeria, Razak Oladejo, said the essence of the mosque is beyond just the observance of five daily prayers. Governor Uba Sani of Kaduna State has approved the appointment of new advisors, board chairmen, and senior special assistants as part of efforts to accelerate his administration's transformative agenda and strengthen good governance in the state. The appointment were announced in a statement issued on Saturday in Kaduna by the chief press secretary to the governor, Ibrahim Musa. According to the statement, the appointments are aimed at bringing seasoned professionals and innovative leaders into government to enhance service delivery and drive development across critical sectors. Those appointed include Balarabi Mohammed Bello as Chancellor Infrastructure, while Delami Adamu was named Special Advisor on Peace and Conflict Resolution. Former Kano State Governor Rabiu Kwankoso backed the decision of the Nigeria Democratic Congress to zone its 2027 presidential ticket to the South, saying the move reflects the party's power-sharing arrangement and commitment to fairness. Rabiu Kwankoso spoke at the party's national convention in Abuja while addressing delegates, supporters, and party stakeholders. He also urged Nigerians and party supporters to participate in the party's mobilization efforts ahead of the 2027 elections. The endorsement came hours after the NDC officially adopted a resolution zoning its 2027 presidential ticket to the Southern Nigeria for a single four-year term. A total of 14 electricity licenses and permits across off-grid generation, embedded generation, independent distribution, metering services, and interconnected mini-grid operations have been approved by the Lagos State Government. The approvals were issued by the Lagos State Electricity Regulatory Commission at its media and stakeholders engagement earlier in the week. The licenses exercise is aimed at building a structured electricity market that attracts investment and improves power reliability across Lagos. The Abia State Chairman of the African Democratic Congress, Don Obinna, in Umuahia retained his position and vowed to unseat Governor Alex Oti in the 2027 governorship elections. His emergence followed the State Congress of the party held in Umuahia by the Abia Congress Committee led by Chioma Ladende as chairman, while Ogodi Kanu emerged as secretary. Addressing journalist Don Obinna said the Congress followed the April 29th judgment of the Federal High Court in Abuja, which, according to him, clarified the conduct of party congresses under Article 17 of the ADC Constitution. Members of the African Democratic Congress across the 17 local government areas of Yobe have resolved to align with the All Progressives Congress ahead of the 2027 elections. Mohammed Jawa, chairman of ADC in Yobe, disclosed this at a meeting of party stakeholders and members on Saturday in Damaturu.
Mohammed Jawahu,

0: is also the founder and national coordinator of the Arewa Strategic Implementation Group for Atiku, said the decision followed consultations among stakeholders across the state. He said the stakeholders had unanimously called on him to lead the political realignment from ADC to APC in the interest of unity and political stability. He said the decision was driven by patriotism, political foresight, and commitment to the unity and progress of the country. A coalition of civil society groups has called for restraint over a recent judgment of the Federal Capital Territory High Court involving social economic rights and accountability project SERAP and officials of Department of State Services DSS. The coalition comprising the Green Assembly Initiative and the Nigerian Youth Organization made the call in a joint statement issued in Abuja. The statement was signed by the convener of the Green Assembly Initiative, Duke Alamboye. The group was reacting to the May 5th judgment delivered by Justice Yusuf Halilu in a case of defamation brought against the Social Economic Rights and Accountability Project by officials of DSS. The FCT High Court, sitting in Maitama, in its judgment on 5th May, stated that SERAP defamed two DSS officials through false publications it made on the 10th September 2024. Up next.
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0: Kuwait has expressed solidarity with Bahrain and voiced support after Manama's uncovery of an organization linked to the Iranian Revolutionary Guard. This was revealed in a post on X handled by the Kuwait Ministry of Foreign Affairs. The ministry commended the efficiency of the Bahraini security apparatus and its vigilance in confronting the plot targeting the kingdom's security. The statement came after Bahrain's Interior Ministry announced the arrest of 41 people accused of belonging to a group linked to the Iranian forces. Three Israeli soldiers were wounded after a Hezbollah drone detonated in northern Israel near the Lebanese border, according to the Israeli military. One of the injured is in serious condition, Haaretz reported. The Israeli army says several explosive drones entered Israeli territory on Saturday, with some falling inside the country. It added that air defenses intercepted multiple projectiles launched towards troops operating in southern Lebanon. The army has also issued a forced displacement orders in 9 towns and villages in southern Lebanon and warned of further attacks. The First Lady of Nigeria, Senator Olurenmi Tinubu, has extended warm felicitations to legendary musician Queen Saliwa Abeni on her 65th birthday. In a congratulatory message, Senator Olurenmi Tinubu praised Queen Abeni's decades-long journey in the Nigerian music industry as a shining symbol of talent, resilience, and excellence. She noted that the celebrated singer has consistently projected Nigerians' rich cultural heritage through her distinctive voice and artistry. The First Lady commended Queen Abeni's immense contributions to the entertainment industry and her enduring popularity among fans both at home and across the diaspora. Former Arsenal midfielder Emmanuel Petit has expressed doubt about Arsenal's ability to compete with Paris Saint-Germain in the final of the Champions League. Emmanuel Petit highlighted that PSG's squad possesses more explosive talent, marking them favorite compared to Arsenal, who he believes are underdogs in a potential match-up. Despite his skepticism, Emmanuel Petit, in a chat, noted that Arsenal's disciplined tactical approach under Mikel Arteta gives them a fighting chance. To end the news, a recap of the major headlines. The President, Nigerian Supreme Council for Islamic Affairs, and Sultan of Sokoto, His Eminence Sa'ad Abubakar, has disclosed that a true Muslim, rather than disrupting peace, will be a peace builder as a result of the teachings of Islam. Governor Uba Sani of Kaduna State has approved the appointment of new advisors, board chairman and senior special assistants, as part of efforts to accelerate his administration's transformative agenda and strengthen good governance in the state. Former Kano State Governor Rabiu Kunkoso backed the decision of the Nigerian Democratic Congress to zone its 2027 presidential ticket to the south, saying the move reflects the party's power-sharing arrangement and commitment to fairness. On the foreign scene, we brought you a report that Kuwait has expressed solidarity with Bahrain and voiced support after Manama's uncovering of an organization linked to the Iranian Revolutionary Guard. In sport news, you heard that former Arsenal midfielder Emmanuel Petit has expressed doubts about Arsenal's ability to compete with Paris Saint-Germain in the final of the Champions League. The news was edited by Asher Olu Ashki and produced by Del Shagnanpan. I am Gift Azamu. You can follow us on our social media platforms at Jos 937 Rhythm, Instagram, X, and Facebook. Nigeria is the only country we have, let's avoid act, that could destabilize a nation. Remember, we are one big family. Good morning and many thanks for listening.
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0: Welcome to Radio Church. We are reaching you from Christ Embassy Jos, number 5 Kiana Road behind Court of Appeal, Jos. My name is Faith Vincent. Today we will continue with the message titled The Authority of the Believer by our dear man of God, Reverend Dr. Chris Oyelamo. I encourage you to pay rapt attention as you listen. We will be right back and our zonal director will be praying for Plateau State. Stay tuned.
1: Hallelujah. Turn it to Jesus there and heal them. Where was this man? He was still at the gate. So Peter had seen him before because he came with Jesus. But on this occasion, the man reached out and said, alms for the poor, alms for the poor, alms for the poor. The Bible says that Peter and John walked into the temple. They saw the man and stood. And Peter spoke and said, look at us. And the Bible says the man gave them his attention. And Peter said, now watch it. Remember what we read in John chapter 14, verse 13. And Jesus said, whatever you ask in my name, whatever you demand in my name, that will I do. What's he talking about? He's telling you the power behind that authority. He's saying, whatever you demand, I'll be back of it. He said, silver and gold have I none, but such as I have, give I you. Watch. I said, this is not prayer. He said, in the name of Jesus Christ of Nazareth, rise up and walk. Then he got the man by the right hand, lifted him up, and the man's ankle bones received strength. The man was healed and went with them into the temple praising God. What happened there? John 14, 13. Peter had used the name of Jesus. He demanded that in the name of Jesus that the man would rise and walk. And the power of Jesus was back of it. Acts chapter 3. Peter is preaching now. This is the first pope. Glory to God. Are you there? Acts chapter number 3. And I'm reading from verse 16. He's already preaching. I'm just taking this now from verse 16. And his name, through faith in his name, hath made this man strong, whom you see and know. Yea, the faith which is by him hath given him this perfect soundness in the presence of you all. Did you see that? What did Peter say? He said the name of Jesus did it. He said faith in the name of Jesus. He said the miracle was done by the name of Jesus. His name, through faith in his name, had made this man strong. His name, through faith in his name. Oh my goodness. Isn't that easy? The name of Jesus has power, but it works when you have faith in it. His name, through faith in his name, had made this man strong. Hallelujah. I said hallelujah. Okay, so you understand John 14, 13 now. Go back to chapter 16. See, that was not prayer. I said that was not prayer. When Peter said to the man, silver and gold have I none, but such as I have, give I you in the name of Jesus Christ of Nazareth, rise up and walk. Did he pray to the Father? No. Did he pray to Jesus? No. He said, in the name of Jesus Christ of Nazareth, rise up and walk. That's not prayer. That's exercising your authority in the name of Jesus. Oh boy. You can lay your hand on that tumor and say, in the name of Jesus Christ of Nazareth, tumor, I command you to die and pass out of my body. You say, in the name of Jesus Christ of Nazareth, blood, I command you to be cleansed. Mm. If it's in the bone, you say, in the name of Jesus Christ of Nazareth, bone, be healed. Glory to God. What authority is given to us in Christ Jesus? Marvelous. There are lots of Christians who don't know this. They just pray because they've grown up hearing everybody pray in the name of Jesus. So they'll pray and whatever they ask is in Jesus' name. So the devil says, so what's your authority? They don't know. Everybody does it. But when you know your authority, you know the document. All of Smith Wigglesworth were told that Smith Wigglesworth commanded a man to rise from the dead. He prayed the guy wouldn't get up. He got a hold of him and threw him against the wall. He said, I said walk in Jesus' name. A dead man. The guy woke up and began to move. Why didn't he give up? You know, we can't even raise the dead around here. You know why? Why you're still trying to do something? Because, look, when you want something from God, you've got to be ready that come rain or shine, no matter what happens, I'm going to get what I want. But there you are. Why are you still working on that? Somebody says, they are preparing the coffin. They're getting everything set. Same fellow who's telling you, I really want him to rise. I really want him to rise. I sent message to all those who are responsible to get ready for the burial. I want him to rise. Making all other arrangements. You neutralize the faith of those who are praying. It's just not going to work. Praise God. Hallelujah. You still there? All right, John 16, back to verse 23. Hallelujah. Look, in these days and the days ahead, you will have to know this and learn how to apply it in your own life, in your home, in your family, everywhere. So important. So important. I said it's so important. All right. 23. And in that day ye shall ask me nothing. Verily, verily, I say unto you, whatsoever ye shall ask him, ask the Father in my name, he will give it to you. He that told, that means up till now, have ye asked nothing in my name. You haven't prayed in my name. Jesus is telling the disciples, you haven't prayed in my name. See, anything you wanted, you asked me. He said, but in that day, you will not need to ask me. You will ask the Father in my name. He said, up till now, you haven't learned to use my name. You haven't used my name. He that to have you asked nothing in my name. Ask. What an encouragement. He said, ask. Somebody said, I really didn't want to ask God for it because I didn't want to bother God. I know God's got a lot of things to think about. What do you think he is? What do you think God is? You don't want to bother him? I don't want to bother God. I know he's got a lot of trouble. Who? Well, I want everything God has for me. Everything. I'm not going to leave any for nobody. I'm going to have everything. Health is mine. Strength is mine. Super intelligence is mine. I'm telling you, wisdom is mine. Revelation knowledge is mine. Hallelujah. Success is mine. Prosperity is my birthright. I can, oh boy, I'll never be broke in my life. I'm telling you, I'll never be broke in my life. I've never been broke, and I will never be broke in my life. I'm telling you, I just can't be broke. It's not possible. No. Well, yeah, depends on what you mean by being broke. You may be broke or not broke, but depends on what you mean and what you want to. I believe in being over and above, having surplus, more than enough, hallelujah, to be able to help many others. All right, have I defined it better? That's the life you ought to live. But you know, some people say, well, I don't want to ask God. I'm not asking for much.
0: Welcome back. I trust you were blessed by this message. Let's pray for Plateau State.
2: Today, we pray for Plateau State. I decree progress for you, advancement on your job, prosperity on every side. There's peace in your home. There's harmony in your home. And I decree this state is peaceful. There's tranquility in this state. And there's wisdom for those in authority in this land. In the mighty name of Jesus, we give you glory and praise. We decree for massive harvest of souls all over the state, all over the local governments, all over the towns, all over the cities and villages, massive harvest of souls. We dispatch forth ministering spirits to bring forth heirs of salvation into our churches in the mighty and matchless name of our Lord Jesus Christ. Amen.
3: We invite you to make Jesus Christ the Lord of your life by praying this way. Please say after me, O Lord God, I believe with all my heart in Jesus Christ, Son of the living God. I believe he died for me and God raised him from the dead. I believe he is alive today. I confess with my mouth that Jesus Christ is the Lord of my life from this day. Through him and in his name, I have eternal life. I am born again. Thank you, Lord, for saving my soul. I am now a child of God. Hallelujah. Congratulations, you are now a child of God.
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0: The grace of answered prayers and righteousness. If any man be in Christ, behold, is a new creature. All things have passed away, and all things have become new. So we need to understand what it means to be in Christ. We need to understand the new birth, or what some people refer to as the new creation. Except a man be born again, he cannot see or enter the kingdom of heaven. So we need to understand what it means to be in Christ. Be in Christ. For if you are a student of the Bible, there are certain words you just look for: in, whom, being, and all of that, and see what the epistles say about that. And until a person has an understanding of what a new birth or new creation is all about, his relationship with God will be warped. For example, if you want to understand the love of God, you read the letters of John the Beloved, John 1, John 2, John 3. Those letters basically center around the love of God. So the grace of answered prayers and righteousness. And there are two words that you need to have an understanding of: righteousness and justification. Righteousness and justification. So what is righteousness? In layman's language, having right standing with God, or when somebody is in the book, good books of somebody, righteousness. Acting in accord with divine or moral law, free from the guilt, free from guilt or free from sin, free from guilt or free from sin. A lot of people, they are born again and all of that, but they have a haunting guilt of sin. They have a haunting guilt of sin. So righteousness, acting in accord with divine or moral law, being free from guilt or sin. Morally right or justifiable. Morally right or justifiable. Justification. The act or an instance of justifying something, i.e. vindication, to vindicate somebody. So in Christ, we are vindicated. The act, process, or state of being justified by God. The act, process, or state of being justified by God. So when you are in somebody's good books, you are able to ask that person of things that other people might not be able to ask him or her. So we see an example of John the Beloved. John 13, 22 to 23. John 13, 22 to 23. Then the disciples looked one to another, doubting of whom he, Jesus, spake. Now there was leaning on Jesus' bosom one of his disciples, whom Jesus loved. So all of them are disciples, but it's only this one that will rest on the master's chest, whom Jesus loved. He's not the most senior in terms of if we are using hierarchy. Because when Jesus was going to hand his, kept on talking to Simon Peter. Initially, he had told him, upon this rock of revelation will I build my church. And at the end of the book of John, he says, Peter, do you love me? He says, yes, feed my flock. Do you love me? Feed my lamb. Do you love me? So, Simon Peter therefore beckoned to him. That is the one who was leaning on the chest of Jesus, whom all of them knew that Jesus loved specially. Simon Peter therefore beckoned to him that he should ask Jesus who it should be of whom he, Jesus, spake. He then is still lying on the master's breast. He then, lying on Jesus' breast, said unto him, Lord, who is it? That is, who are you talking about? And he gets an answer. So it's not everybody that gets an answer to what he or she is asking. Jesus answered, he it is to whom I shall give a sop when I've dipped it. And when he had dipped the sop, he gave it to Judas Iscariot, the son of Simon. We had talked about being betrayed, and everybody is wondering, oh, who is the person? And none of them could summon up the courage to ask him, who is this betrayer? So they turned to John the Beloved. Ask the master, who exactly is he talking about? And the fellow asked him, and he says, okay, I'm going to take this bread and put it inside stew, and whoever I give it to is the one that I'm referring to. So John enjoyed the grace of answered prayers with the master because he occupied a special place in the heart of the master. He occupied a special place in the heart of the master. In another place, later on, when before he left, John 21, 20 to 25, John 21, 20 to 25. It was clear to all of them that Jesus had a special love for John. Then Peter, turning about, seeth the disciple whom Jesus loved following, which also leaned on his breast at supper, and said, Lord, which is he that betrayed thee? Peter, seeing him, said to Jesus, Lord, what shall this man do? Jesus said unto him, if I will that he tarry till I come, what is that to thee? Follow thou me. So Peter turns to him, said, this fellow that you love, what is going to be his end? And Jesus quickly shut him down. He said, if I choose that he should not die until I come back, how does that one concern you? Just mind your business. So he occupied a special place, you know, in the heart of the master. I said earlier on, he wrote the First John, Second and Third John, and those books dwell about the love of God. That's where we are told that God is love, God is this, God is that. But most of all, the book of Revelation was revealed to him. The book of Revelation was revealed, given to him to write. And that book, you know, Peter wrote about the epistles of Paul. He says they are very hard to understand. The hardest of the books in the New Testament to understand is Revelation. I remember Baba Kumu, this was decades ago, like nearly 30 years or more now, sir, because we are still living in Akoka then. And he did a teaching on the book of Revelations for 52 weeks. It was every, I remember now, but it was during the week. So I used to had a Deeper Life church near where we used to go, so I live. So I used to go there at times if I was free during the week. You know, and that whole year, he spent 52, whether it was Wednesdays or Tuesdays, whatever it is, that was what he taught on the book of Revelation. Yeah. You know, so the master committed special things into his hand. You have to understand, I said earlier, what it means to be in Christ. Yes. Isaiah said that our own righteousness of our own is like filthy rags. But the epistle said that now we are the righteousness of God through Christ Jesus. We are not righteous of our own, but God has made us righteous through Christ Jesus. So when you come into the place of prayer, it's not about what I've done or not done and all of that. God said to me some years ago, he says, I answered prayers by reason of my mercy, not by reason of works. He said, those works are good in themselves. The Bible says faith without works is dead. He says, but that's not the reason why I answer prayer. I answer prayer because of my mercy. I answer prayers because of my mercy. So I said a lot of people have a haunting guilt of sin. Proverbs 28 verse 1. Proverbs 28 verse 1. The wicked flee when no man persuadeth, but the righteous are as bold as a lion. The righteous, those who are in right standing with God, as bold as a lion. And we see an example of the haunting guilt of sin. Genesis 3, 8 or 13. Up to this time, Adam and Eve had an exceptional relationship with God. 8. And they heard the voice of the Lord God walking in the garden in the cool of the day. And Adam and his wife hid themselves from the presence of the Lord amongst the trees of the garden. Before now, it was not like that. And the Lord called unto Adam and said unto him, where are you? And he said, I heard thy voice in the garden, and I was afraid because I was naked and I hid myself. The haunting guilt of sin. And at the end of that story, the Bible says God himself clothed them with the skin of animals. That's the first instance of shedding of blood and sacrifice. So he made atonement himself for their sin. I heard thy voice in the garden, and I was afraid, and I hid myself. The haunting guilt of sin.
3: Amen. Glory to God. Hope you've been blessed by this message. You're welcome to join the glorious kingdom of God by accepting Jesus Christ as your Lord and Savior. 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
1: 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Crack it up with MC Youngie. Come ready to laugh.
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2: 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I was head at the back, and then the lady beside me, when she raised her arm, the bush runner was live.
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2: The time is 10 o'clock. I am Gift Azamu. Here are the stories we're following. The National Drug Law Enforcement Agency has warned parents and guardians to pay closer attention to suspicious sachets and packages found in their homes following the recovery of illicit drugs worth over 5.8 billion naira from a mansion in Lekki, Lagos. The agency disclosed that the mansion was being used as a stash house for assorted narcotics packaged in colorful designer sachets targeted at young people. The agency has repeatedly raised concerns over the growing trend of narcotics being packaged to resemble sweets, snacks, and other attractive consumer items aimed at luring youth and teenagers into drug abuse. Governor of Nasarawa State, Abdullahi Sule, has killed the All Progressives Congress screening exercise ahead of the party's primary election for the Nasarawa North senatorial seat. The screening, which was held at the Plateau State Liaison Officer in Abuja on Saturday, was conducted by the APC National Screening Committee. The Lagos State Government has arrested three individuals for allegedly dumping waste illegally in the Ketu Alapere area of the state as part of ongoing efforts to curb environmental violations. The Commissioner for Environment and Water Resources, Tokumbo Wahab, disclosed this in a statement posted on his X handle on Sunday. According to the statement, the Lagos Waste Management Authority Waste Infrastructure Surveillance and Investigation Team carried out an overnight surveillance operation between May 8 and 9, 2020.

0: expected to evacuate before the ship, where an outbreak of antivirus led to the death of three people, continues on its way to the Netherlands. The National Security Advisor Nuhu Ribadu has held a strategic meeting with the United States Vice President James Vance, where he briefed him on ongoing reforms and operational measures being undertaken by the federal government to improve national security, stabilize communities affected by insecurity, and address the root causes of the menace. A statement by Special Advisor on Information and Strategy to President Bola Tinubu, Bayo Onanuga, noted that Nuhu Ribadu undertook a three-day working visit to the U.S. from May 4th to May 6th, where he held a series of high-level engagements with senior U.S. officials. Government. He conveyed President Bola Tinubu's strong commitment to further strengthening ongoing collaboration in counter-terrorism, defense cooperation, intelligence sharing, regional security, economic resilience, and democratic Congress. In entertainment news, actor Uzo Orukwe won Best Lead Actor at the 2026 African Magic Viewers' Choice Awards for his performance in Colors of Fire. The AMVCA honors outstanding achievements in African film and television, and the Best Lead Actor category is one of its most closely watched awards. At the same ceremony, Linda Ejiofor won Best Lead Actress for her role in The Serpent Gift. Finally, in sport news, Sevilla head coach Luis Garcia Plaza has praised Ako Adams after the striker's decisive contribution in his team's victory over Espanyol. The Rojiblancos defeated Espanyol 2-1 at the Ramon Sanchez Pizjuan Stadium on Saturday night to boost their chances of escaping the drop. Ako Adams rose from the bench to score the winning goal for Sevilla in the game. Ako Adams has so far registered 9 goals and 3 assists in 29 league appearances for the Rojiblancos this season. And those are the stories we are following. Nigeria is the only country we have. Let's avoid acts that could destabilize a nation. Remember, we are one big family. Good morning.
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0: La Deep Resource Corner proudly presents Crack It Up with MC Youngie, the 10th anniversary. It's Pressure Point, celebrating 10 years of jokes that never gets old.
1: I survived an ambush in South Africa. I was dead in the back, and then the lady beside me, when she raised her arm, the bush runner was live.
0: May 10th, 2026. 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Enjoy performances from Omo Dan, Aminu the Comedian, MC Nappy, Fonny Razak, Charlie White, Retired Madman, Yats King, Kabenzino, Elejo. 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Crack it up with MC Youngie. 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

0: 2023. The Kwara State Police Command said it recorded an operational breakthrough following the arrest of two suspected members of a kidnapping syndicate and the recovery of firearms and ammunition within the Ilorin Metropolis. Saturday statement by the police public relations officer of the Kwara State Command, Senior Police Adeto Ejere Adeyemi, noted that the feat was achieved on 5th of May at about 7:30 p.m. when operatives of the intelligence response team trailed and apprehended the two suspects within Ilorin Metropolis. Police preliminary investigation revealed that the suspect names withheld as part of efforts to evade security detection had allegedly handed over their weapons to a female accomplice for onward movement to an agreed operational location where planned criminal activities were to be executed. The suspect will be charged in court upon the conclusion of investigations. Troops of the Nigerian Army have arrested two suspected criminals and recovered arms and other incriminating items in separate operations in Kaduna and Abia State. The operations were conducted on the Joint Task Force Northwest, Operation Fasen Yama, and Joint Task Force Southeast, Operation Udoka, as part of ongoing efforts to curb insecurity. Operational report made available to newsmen said troops of two battalion deployed at Forward Operation Base Dogundawa arrested a 32-year-old suspect during a snap roadblock at Damari in Birnin-Gwari local government area of Kaduna State. It revealed that items such as an AK-47 magazine, three mobile phones, and substances suspected to be Indian hemp were recovered from the suspects. The Nigerian Navy has recovered about 1,600 liters of suspected illegally refined automotive gas oil during an operation in Rivers. This is contained in a statement by the Director of Naval Information, Navy Captain Abiodun Folorunsho, on Sunday in Abuja. Abiodun Folorunsho said the recovery was made under Operation Delta Sentinel by personnel of Nigerian Navy ship Soro following intelligence on illegal refinery activities. He said the anti-crude oil theft team deployed to the Orasi Forest area where aerial surveillance using an unnamed system led to the discovery of concealed sacks suspected to contain illegally refined automotive gas oil. Up next.
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0: The occupant of a cruise ship struck by a deadly hantavirus outbreak that has sparked international concern began leaving the vessel in Spain's Canary Islands on Sunday. The disembarkation of the passengers and the Spanish crew member has started from the MV Honduras as they arrived, the health ministry said on Telegram. According to the health minister, passengers will be divided into groups by nationality and ferried to the coast in small boats. Chartered planes will be on the tarmac at the local airport, ready to repatriate them to their home countries. 14 Spanish nationals will be the first to disembark, followed by those flown out by the Netherlands, including Dutch, Greek, and German passengers, as well as parts of the crew. Russian President Vladimir Putin has suggested that his country's war on Ukraine may be coming to an end and expressed a willingness to meet his Ukrainian counterpart Volodymyr Zelensky in a third country if a peace deal is finalized. Vladimir Putin made the comments to reporters on Saturday, as after promising victory in Ukraine as Russia's most scaled back Victory Day parade.

0: Trade in Years. Nigerian influencer and entrepreneur Priscilla Ojo has revealed that her husband, Tanzanian singer Juma Jux, was previously rumored to be impotent in his country because he had no child at the age of 35, despite his fame and wealth. Priscilla Ojo disclosed this during an interview with a media personality, Jude Chunduowo, which was shared on Instagram on Saturday, while recounting the challenges they faced before welcoming their first child in August 2025. According to her, many people in Tanzania questioned why Juma Jux did not have children like many of his friends and colleagues in the entertainment industry, especially considering his previous relationships. Manchester City kept their slender Premier League title hopes alive as Jeremy Doku inspired a 3-0 win against Brentford on Saturday. Pep Guardiola's side struggled to open Brentford for almost an hour at the Etihad Stadium, but Jeremy Doku's latest dazzling strike broke the deadlock before Erling Haaland bagged his 26th league goal this season. Omar Marmoush wrapped up an essential City victory in stoppage time. City close to 2 points behind leaders Arsenal, putting pressure back on Mikel Arteta's team to win at a third bottom West Ham on Sunday. Malawi head coach Maggie Chombo has praised her players for their determination despite their failure to qualify for the 2026 FIFA Under-20 Women's World Cup. The young Scotches defeated Nigeria's Falconets 2-1 in the second leg of their final qualifying round fixture at the Bingo National Stadium, Lilongwe, on Saturday. Chombo's side, however, lost the tie 3-2 on aggregate. To end the news, a recap of the major headlines. President Bola Tinubu has congratulated elder statesman and Afenifere leader Ruben Fasoranti as he marks his 100th birthday on May 11, describing him as a towering figure of integrity, discipline, and national service. The Kwara State Police Command said it recorded an operational breakthrough following the arrest of two suspected members of a kidnapping syndicate and the recovery of firearms and ammunition within the Ilorin Metropolis. The Nigerian Navy has recovered about 1,600 liters of suspected illegally refined automotive gas oil during an operation in Rivers. On the foreign scene, we brought you a report that the occupant of a cruise ship struck by a deadly hantavirus outbreak that has sparked international concern began leaving the vessel in Spain, Canary Islands on Sunday. In sport news, you heard the Manchester City kept their slender Premier League title hopes alive as Jeremy Doku inspired a 3-0 win against Brentford on Saturday. The news was edited by Esther Phillips and produced by Del Shaknanpan. I am Gift Azamu. You can follow us on our social media platforms at Jos 937 Rhythm, Instagram, X, and Facebook. Nigeria is the only country we have that avoid act that could destabilize a nation. Remember, we are one big family. Good afternoon.
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That's fantastic.

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1: 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It's Pressure Point, celebrating 10 years of jokes that never gets old.
2: 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I was scared at the back, and then the lady beside me, when she raised her arm, the bush runner was live.
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1: 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It's Pressure Point, celebrating 10 years of jokes that never get old.
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1: 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Come ready to laugh.
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1: 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It's Pressure Point, celebrating 10 years of jokes that never get old.
2: 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I was headed in the back, and then the lady beside me, when she raised her arm, the bush runner was live.
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2: 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I am when I say in the team. As long as the Nigeria people is consigned, all people be what I can to come on a landline. But what is the government level part? The women are using Bahon to people be a level part. Give it in the day. Give it in the day. Put the one that will be opposing your house before. When Kabu, Okwake, in Yamaha Nigerians, my in Yacho, and Hane so in Yacho. 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When you might hear girl to sit about shit to gay boss. Can you come to Garifu who dig with them not to look at NDC? Who's both with the NDC? Okay, Garifu's here. It's a locomotive. Because of our money, you see that now. In Pina, H and Dira, I'm doing a bumbo. Gano Zuma, I really. I may give you sitting on a Bulu Jihadati.
0: Oh, dear.
2: Nandir was Bulu Rilanda because.
0: Oh, dear.
2: Nigeria was Golilanya. Ladies, you boosted in Nigeria at the media. Abala Toma, no Garaga, early in March 11 or so, and Yangon Kaya. Even the Kulia or Drots or Drots, too much, and his body, Alabinka, he can't run the news. 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
3: 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All got on his betray our material and our own pulley unit. 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I am a coffee in a Miango Road. He is make us so I am buying that place. Bam, bam, make us so that any and I our material. Our material is very big. But come on, that yes, that effort are we here as I saw Steve. I got really happy with the effort I make. But we still do it time. Anytime opportunity I may will still do it. I can me as I may online. I then need is for Peter Bell is graph for it. So I leave my question that if we break a camera so can he break by the Yoko Jan? Because half one man and one I do running as name where you couldn't give by in or to Nigeria. So Chineke Kinyo Nyaka, and I have to watch your own wine.
0: Amen.
3: So and there was a bunch of eating on Ona. Here, but Madu only up or up a buru mean, you know, only a bro after all the Italian. Only bro, before Ghana alone, Madu, only any sign and any warning.
0: Mm-hmm.
3: Sometimes, some wine may neglect any sign, may neglect any warning. And we'll go sign in them, in the one kind, they go think and why, but. I know we didn't which are all the truth or give me or something like that. So one nigga no maybe 50 years, now long 30 years. Even that one alone give away that only no woman if I have one idea. Even one in a tomoko with 20 years, he got mad at him with something. I may be one of mine. So he all up in the big equipment, they use number 6 names for Yama. So, Chuku and Yaka, when he paid him, oh, yeah, this is the kind of cousin, and I don't want to find the Kaipa Kanya Kaipa's name.
0: Oh, where is he?
3: So, Yaga is this.
0: Favor. Ana masiko wa mara ge mokuge de mmanu ahulichia katineke gozege wannem
3: ndewo
0: dikos weku kanyi nyuko 1 million ko

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It's 6 o'clock. Nigeria is still a country we have. Let's avoid acts that could destabilize a nation. Remember, we are one big family. I am Gift Azamu with the news. First, our top stories. Health experts seek improved lupus awareness in Nigeria. Police arrest two suspects over unlawful possession of firearm in Ogun. Army repels ISWAP attack in Borno, recovers weapons. On the foreign scene, Russian President Vladimir Putin says Russia-Ukraine war will end soon. In sport news, we hear that Victor Osimhen leads Galatasaray to Turkish Super League title. Please stay tuned for details of these and other stories. Stakeholders, health experts, and persons living with lupus have demanded stronger awareness, improved diagnosis, financial assistance, and better healthcare services for Nigerians battling the chronic autoimmune disease across communities nationwide. They made the call on Sunday in Abuja during activities commemorating the 2026 World Lupus Day, themed Make Lupus Visible Together. World Lupus Day, observed annually every May 10, raises awareness about lupus, its effects, and the challenges confronting patients globally, including delayed diagnosis, treatment difficulties, discrimination, emotional trauma, and rising healthcare expenses. Lupus patient Vivian Martins describes her experience with the disease as painful and unpredictable, explaining she initially suffered unexplained body pains, swollen joints, and sensitivity to cold before receiving proper diagnosis eventually. The special advisor to the President on Media and Public Communication, Sunday Dare, has defended the economic reforms introduced by President Bola Tinubu, describing them as difficult but necessary measures aimed at preventing economic collapse and repositioning the country for sustainable growth. Sunday Dare said these at a Northern Stakeholders Town Hall engagement in Kaduna State on Saturday. According to him, the administration's policies, including fuel subsidy removal and foreign exchange reforms, were critical steps towards restoring fiscal stability and improving investor confidence. We have a president who, right from the beginning, rolled up his sleeves and started to work for this country. A president who is courageous, who is bold in his steps, and who has a vision. But added to that vision is a clarity about the direction he intends to move this country. A former Attorney General of the Federation and Minister of Justice, Abubakar Melami, has formally secured the governorship nomination form of the African Democratic Congress ahead of the 2027 Kebbi State governorship election. Abubakar Melami, in a statement issued on Saturday on his social media handle, said he decided to join the race because he could no longer remain silent over what he described as worsening insecurity, poverty, poor healthcare, educational decline, and economic hardship in Kebbi State. He alleged that Kebbi State is currently facing one of the worst humanitarian and governance crisis in Nigeria, citing alarming statistics on out-of-school children, multidimensional poverty, maternal mortality, malnutrition, and insecurity. According to him, more than 67% of children between the ages of 6 and 15 are out of school, while over 88% of children in the state reportedly live in multidimensional poverty. Nigeria's aviation industry, which recently celebrated a global safety milestone, is facing a huge challenge: high cost of jet A1 aviation fuel.
Some industry experts have termed this challenge an emergency that moved from the tarmac to the balance sheet. Instead of the usual hourly shuttles between cities, domestic airlines and passengers now face consolidated flights and cancellations. Nigeria recorded an impressive 91.45% effective implementation score in the just concluded International Civil Aviation Organization Coordinated Validation Mission. However, this milestone is being overshadowed by challenges associated with Jet A1 price increases, including reduction in flight frequencies and flight cancellations. The police command in Ogun has arrested two suspects over unlawful possession of firearms in the Ifor area of the state. The command spokesperson, DSP Olu.

0: Officer CSP Kamoreddin Olabisi stormed their hideout on Ibegun Road, Nital area, Ifor. Troops of the Joint Task Force Northeast Operation Hardin K have repelled a night attack by ISWAP terrorists on 120 Task Force Battalion in Gonori, Borno State, in an operation that extended from late Saturday into the early hours of Sunday. The army said the attackers, who advanced from the Mandunari axis around midnight on May 9, 2026, were detected early and immediately engaged by troops in what it described as a coordinated defensive response. In a statement issued on Sunday by the media information officer of headquarters Joint Task Force, Lieutenant Colonel Sani Uba, the military said the attackers were overwhelmed before they could breach the defensive position. Troops immediately executed a well-coordinated spoiling attack which caught the terrorists in a devastating killing zone, the statement said, adding that no part of the camp was breached and no equipment was lost. The Rivers State Police Command has reaffirmed the enforcement of restrictions on the movement of commercial tricycles across the state, while unveiling fresh security measures aimed at combating the rising cases of one-chance robberies, abductions, and other violent crimes. The command also warned residents against boarding suspicious vehicles, particularly at night, urging passengers to be vigilant to avoid falling victim to criminal gangs operating under the guise of commercial transportation. In a statement issued by the police public relations officer, ASP Agape Blessing, on behalf of the commissioner of police, Olubenga Adepoju, the command said the renewed enforcement aligns with the directives of the Inspector General of Police, Olatunji Disu. According to the statement, the existing restriction on the movement of tricycles, popularly known as keke, from 10 p.m. remains fully in force throughout the state, warning operators and owners to comply strictly with the directive.
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0: Russian President Vladimir Putin on Saturday said the war in Ukraine was winding down, slamming Western support for Kyiv as the first day of a U.S. brokered ceasefire was marked by mutual accusations of violations. President Putin spoke after telling soldiers at the scaled down parade in Moscow that they were fighting an aggressive force in Ukraine backed by all of NATO, and describing this war as gold. The Russian leader has made the memory of the Soviet victory over Nazi Germany in World War II a central narrative of his 25-year rule, and repeatedly invoked it to justify his Ukraine offensive. Russian authorities typically mark the Victory Day parade with pomp and grandeur, but a spate of Ukrainian long-range attacks in recent weeks prompted the Kremlin to wrap up security measures and downsize this year's celebration. The first passengers evacuated from a hantavirus-stricken cruise ship docked near Spain's Canary Islands have arrived in Madrid. 14 Spanish nationals on the chartered flight from Tenerife faced mandatory quarantine at a military hospital in the capital, Madrid. They were followed by French nationals taken to Paris, as other countries, including the UK, also prepared to fly their citizens home. Lagos State Governor Babajide Sanwo-Olu has called for a united and uncompromising fight against piracy in Africa's entertainment industry, warning that creative excellence and

0: artistic brilliance will amount to little if creators are denied the full rewards of their hard work. His remarks come at a point where there is a growing push to protect Africa's creative economy at a time when Nigerian and African entertainment continue to command global attention. Addressing key figures in the entertainment sector at the 12th edition of the African Magic Viewers Choice Awards in Lagos on Saturday, the Lagos State Governor said the continued rise of Africa's creative industry must be matched by deliberate efforts to eliminate piracy in all its forms. Galatasaray secured their fourth consecutive Turkish League title on Saturday after a 4-2 home win over Antalyaspor. The Istanbul club are 4 points ahead of their arch rivals Fenerbahce, who they beat 3-0 last month with one match remaining. Led by star striker Nigerian Victor Osimhen, Galatasaray have qualified directly for the Champions League again after making it to the knockout round this year, notably routing Juventus along the way. The most successful Turkish club with 26 titles had previously won 4 consecutive league titles in the late 90s. To end the news, a recap of the major headlines. Stakeholders, health experts, and persons living with lupus have demanded stronger awareness, improved diagnosis, financial assistance, and better healthcare services for Nigerians battling the chronic autoimmune disease across communities nationwide. The police command in Ogun has arrested 2 suspects over unlawful possession of firearms in the Ifo area of the state. Troops of the Joint Task Force Northeast Operation Hadinke have repelled a night attack by ISWAP terrorists on 120 Task Force Battalion in Gonori, Borno State, in an operation that extended from late Saturday into the early hours of Sunday. On the foreign scene, we brought you a report that Russian President Vladimir Putin on Saturday said the war in Ukraine was winding down, slamming Western support for Kyiv as the first day of a U.S. brokered ceasefire was marked by mutual accusations of violations. In sport news, you heard that Galatasaray secured their fourth consecutive Turkish League title on Saturday after a 4-2 home win over Antalyaspor. The news was edited by Esther Phillips and produced by Nan Fishalvon. I am Gift Azamu. You can follow us on our social media platforms at Just 937 Rhythm, Instagram, X, and Facebook. Nigeria is still a country we have lots of what at that could destabilize the nation. Remember, we are one big family. Good evening and many thanks for listening.
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looking to put the blame game. It's her fault. If she does this right, then our marriage will be good. Then our relationship will be good. It's his fault. If he does this thing right, then... But I was tending to my... I have a mini garden. I was tending to my garden on Saturday. And Papa just looked at it and said, how do you do it? How did you know you were into flowers? I just know I loved flowers from the get-go, but I had the challenge of of wanting to tend to it. I knew it was going to require time, patience, consistency, and I had this particular flower. He looked at it and said, this flower is dead. And I said, if only you knew the work that the flower literally died. Okay, no, he said, this flower is dying. Then I said, no, that particular flower literally died and came back. I just refused to allow it to die. He was like, why? I said, for one, I liked the flower and I felt, okay, there's no harm in giving it a chance. Even though it was drying, I was doing everything I thought I should do. Get the fertilizer, okay, check what's the water content it needs and all. Somehow, it gave birth to other flowers. From the way I looked at it, if you see it now, you will say it's literally dead, but it gave birth to other mini plants that I could get out from it, and that one is still there. It just, and I was proud that I didn't just throw it away and say, this flower is dead and gone away. And we just looked at it, and he said, if only people will tend to their partners just the way I tended to that flower. Okay, I tended to that flower not because I was sure that it was going to come alive. I wished it would come alive, so I just gave in all, and it did come alive. So we look at our partners and write them off and just get tired. We make an attempt at fixing them. Really, you can't really fix human beings. No one can fix anybody. But we can try to do right, not take disrespect, and then do what we are supposed to do. And relationship, just like that flower, there are times that they need watering, and there are times that maybe you're giving it too much water. There are times that what it needs is fertilizer. There are times that what you need is to give it a break. Some flowers need water every day. Some need it once a week. Some once a month, and so on and so forth. So it is with relationship. The fact that it's working for this person this way, that's why we ask you to call in with your peculiar challenges and peculiar problems. We can get to know. There's no one blanket answer to solving all problems. That's why we say call in with those challenges on the number 080-6464-1536. And we can together get to try to solve the situation and make this place a better place for everyone. Make every relationship. No one is saying, if your relationship is having issues, things don't go smoothly. No matter how, you will notice that you put in more effort to want to fix yourself or to go through life. But there are things that once you try to fix it, once you work on them, check out your partner. Does he or she needs watering? Does she or she needs you to slow down on the watering, fertilizer, or no? Check emotions. There are times that people need space. There are times that no, what they need is understanding. There are times that what they need is a listening ear. Another time is a shoulder to cry on. So let's study our partners and treat our relationship with a little bit more patience. We are in a hurry. One thing I would always say is, when we stay with our parents, right, they do a lot of things we don't agree with. Our brothers, our siblings generally do a lot of things we don't agree with. But we grant them courtesy. We don't walk out on them. We can get angry with them for a day or two, but then we go back to being siblings and all. But we don't extend the same courtesy to our partners. Why? Everybody is going through one thing or the other in life, and I think once we give each other a little breathing space and a little patience and try to understand and distance ourselves when situations happen, look at it like, okay, probably this person is going through something, this is not about me,
rather than making everything or

0: every situation about yourself. Take a step, take a deep breath. Try to not respond in anger, but have conversations that will lead to understanding. Not, and they say once people are angry, they shout. So, and there was this analogy, I think it was Papa that explained it to me. He says, once you're angry, it's like your hearts are drifted apart. So you feel like, if I don't shout, this person doesn't hear what I am saying. But this is me today, tonight, saying, let's extend a little more courtesy to our partners. Give them a little space and little understanding. I'm not saying take disrespect of any form. But then, let's extend a little hand of courtesy. All right, the number to call is 080-6464-1536. Again, 080-6464-1536. And SMS is on the number 090-7489-8081. Let's find out who our first caller is. Good evening. Oh, that was a drop call. SMS only on the number 090-7489-8081. Good evening.
1: Good evening.
0: What's your name and where are you calling from?
1: I'm Isaac from Kuruga. I'm a regular caller.
0: Oh, okay. Isaac, nice to hear from you today. What can I do for you?
1: I have an issue with my wife. I've been married for 4 years now.
0: You've been married for?
1: For 4 years.
0: 4 years?
1: Yes, ma'am.
0: Okay.
1: And I have this issue with my wife.
0: Okay, if I understand you well, you said you've been married with your wife for 4 years.
1: Yes, ma'am.
0: But anytime you bring up any issue concerning your family, she disagrees.
1: Yes, ma'am.
0: Have you tried to ask her why?
1: Yes, if I try to bring that issue, at times I used to cool down myself to explain things, this how life to not understand me. All is always right, but if I change my own, I'm wrong.
0: That's not a good situation to be in.
1: And I don't know what to do now. She has to understand me. Anything I tell her, if someone tell her something outside, she will believe that person. But if I tell her the same thing, she hardly understand me. You know, she will not believe me, but she easily believe people outside.
0: Does she listen to this program?
1: Yes, I'm a regular listener, always.
0: No, I mean your wife. Does your wife listen to our program?
1: Yes, even though I'm much better with her now, I'm far from at home now, but in the next 5 minutes I will be at home.
0: Okay, I would like to, you know, because your wife is not the person calling us, we don't know why she's acting that way. Oh, two things I would recommend is, one, you listen, is either you guys listen to this program together or you encourage her. Just tell her there's a relationship program on radio that I always listen to. I would like you to also listen to when you find the time. Just encourage her. It's not like you're telling her, go and learn something that will help you in this marriage. No, you're just recommending something you do for her to listen to. That's one. Two, one of those times you're having a good moment, you can come from a place of, not that you're trying to correct her or teach her anything, because she's already coming from a defensive mood and defensive and rebellious attitude. You would let her know, you would talk to her from a place of what you think, not like you're trying to change her. No, so you will have conversations like, I love our family, I respect what we have, but I don't like us, and I don't like it when we always have disagreement over this, and I'll just like to for us to agree on something, how we can go about it. Do you understand? That way you're trying to hear what she truly thinks. You're not now coming to tell her, I've come up with a decision. No, we need to do this. You want to now hear from the depth of her. Look for a good time. Even if probably you guys want to go out, make sure she's having a really good time. Then you bring it up, not from a place of you want to correct her or you want to change her, but from a place of you really want, you don't like having problems with her, and then you want your family to be better. And when your family, I'm not saying your parents and everything, your family with her, you want it to be better, and you don't like it whenever you people have this kind of disagreement. So what does she think? How can you people go about this? So try to have that conversation with her. Let's see how that goes. But also encourage her to listen to programs like this, and she can attend our hangout. That would be nice as well.
1: Yes, I wanted to attend your hangout of this Friday, but I was very busy. I myself, I could not have my own time.
0: Okay, that's understandable. But make our time to do so.
1: Thank you, ma'am.
0: All right. Do enjoy the rest of your evening.
1: Thank you, ma'am.
0: You're welcome. Okay, like I said, you can send your SMS on the number 090-74-89-8081, SMS only. And you can call on the number 080-6464-1536. I wanted to also say this. A lot of you call in Sunday in, Sunday out of the, and complain of the challenges you have. We try to attend to as many as we can, and then we encourage you to attend hangouts, because that one gives you an opportunity to hear things we can't say on radio, and also an opportunity to meet with us one-on-one. But you would show me how much you're concerned about what it is you're going through by the efforts you make. Right, I'll explain that further after this call. Good evening. Hello, good evening. Okay, call us back. The number to call is 080-6464-1536.
2: Hello.
0: Good evening.
2: Good evening.
0: What's your name and where are you calling from?
2: Jesse. My name is Jesse.
0: Jason. Okay, that was a drop call. That sounded like a minor, but then call us back on the number 080-6464-1536 and your SMS 090-74-89-8081. Good evening. Okay, I don't know what's wrong. I keep getting drop calls. Good evening. Okay, guys, please call us back when you're ready to talk. Good evening. Okay, 0064641536. Good evening. Okay, SMS only on the number 090-74-89-8081. Good evening. What's your name and where are you calling from?
3: I'm John.
0: Okay, John, what can we do for you today?
3: I'm in a relationship, and I'm here to there's one that I only to talk to someone.
0: Okay.
3: Every day she tells me.
0: You're in a relationship?
3: Yeah.
0: And then there's another girl who always asks you for money.
3: Yeah.
0: She's not your girlfriend.
3: My girlfriend is my girlfriend.
0: Okay, John, what do you truly think?
3: Yeah.
0: What do you truly think? Do you want to stop giving her, or do you want to continue giving her?
3: My girlfriend said if I don't stop giving her, I want to take off.
0: And no, I'm not talking about your girlfriend now. We'll get to that point. I'm saying, what do you want to do?
3: Yeah, I'm thinking of stop giving her.
0: Okay, why do you always give this girl money?
3: Sometimes she's angry.
0: She calls you to say she's hungry.
3: Yeah.
0: Okay. And then your girlfriend is not comfortable with that. Okay. Okay. So, if your girlfriend, but is the girl truly in need? Is she staying with her parents or what? Okay, have you asked your girlfriend why she wants you to stop helping the girl?
3: Yeah.
0: Have you asked your girlfriend why she wants you to stop helping the girl?
3: No, I've not asked her.
0: I think you should.
3: Okay.
0: I think you should.
3: Okay, thank you.
0: Okay. Enjoy the rest of your evening. It didn't look like John wanted us to get into the conversation deep. Because if you're giving a girl money and your girlfriend isn't comfortable with it, it's a conversation you need to have with your girlfriend. Okay, why does she want you to stop giving the girl money? And then if her reason makes sense, then you should consider it, because it's your girlfriend we're talking about. But at the same time, I don't want you to just cut off reaching out to help people who are in need. But if there's something about this particular girl that is going to cause harm to your relationship, then I think it's something you should consider. Good evening.
4: Good evening.
0: What's your name and where are you calling from?
4: Maryam from here.
0: Okay, Maryam, what can we do for you today?
4: Okay, I don't want to ask the question.
0: Go ahead, please.
4: Yeah, what is the ground that can be considered to say, yes, somebody is married? Is it bride price or what is it that, yeah?
0: Yes, first of all, for us around this side of the world, bride price, yes. Once your bride price is paid and your traditional marriage rites are done, you're a married person. What we do, you're traditionally recognized as a married person. Then other people go to do the court, the one the law recognizes. Other goes to do what your religion recognizes. But once your bride price is paid, you're considered traditionally married.
4: So in the situation whereby you are, it's not been paid, nothing has been done, and you've been there for long, is it proper for you to leave?
0: Okay, I'm with you. I got you. I wouldn't say just up and leave, but then for you to be recognized as a wife, I would advise that you could find a way of your bride price being paid. I don't know why.
4: Because
0: it wasn't paid.
4: Keep promising, and this is 18 years.
0: Wow. Does he have? Okay, no. I was going to say, does he have the ability to pay? But then 18 years is not one day to say if he wanted to. But why did you stay this long? What happened?
4: I don't know. Though I was schooling, he was talking about my school responsibility and others.
0: Okay. You were schooling and then you finished school?
4: Yeah.
0: So what are you doing now?
4: Well, I'm teaching in a private school.
0: Because, I've seen situations where men who were sponsoring, I've seen two different scenarios of men who were sponsoring their wives, and they said, because I'm sponsoring you now through school, I've not been able to put together money to go and perform the marital rites. And for some, after they finish school, the wife comes and she's helpful to the husband, and then they put together resources and they do the right thing. For some, it didn't go as well as that. So
4: I'm beginning to feel uncomfortable.
0: Have you made him, have you spoken to him about it?
4: Several.
0: Okay, how did you approach him and what did he have to say?
4: The calm voice, like talking one-on-one, and you say you still have it in mind, I should be patient,
0: Do you have children?
4: Yeah, two.
0: Do you have a girl?
4: No.
0: Okay, you have all boys?
4: Yeah.
0: Okay. Because I would have loved to use a girl to run a scenario over by him. Just to say, okay, I love you. I will spend the past 18 years together. But then I need to feel some sense of belonging by you just doing. I'm not saying we should have a big celebration or do what wrong. But then, just it's where, let me have a sense of belonging that you married me by performing this rite. Because if I were your daughter, how would you feel if somebody, if our daughter now moves in, gives birth, and then stays this long, and her husband doesn't do the needful, how would you feel? I know what we're making is not much, but we can together work, together towards this. Do you understand?
4: Yeah. So
0: conversations like him. Now, you're not coming to him as an outsider, coming to say, come and go and see my people. You're coming to him like, we're in this together. So how do we sort this thing out? It's us against the world. So now we're putting our heads together, putting our hands together. Okay, I'm sure you're still listening. So you would approach him from the basis that we're in this together. I am your biggest cheerleader. And then to get this overdone, it will give us pride, both you and I. You can stand before my people to say you married me. Did you just say you married me? I can stand before your people to say I was married into this family. Though these things gives you one kind of bragging rights when you come around family and friends. So when you approach him from the place of we're in this together, I'm not saying you need to do this. I'm saying we need to do this, and let's see how we can put together resources, and so you could go and do the needful. I think everybody just comes. The first thing you get with people is they come with a defense, believing that you're coming to attack them. But when people take a break, take a step back and notice that you're not against them, rather you're for them, and then you're here to help to make the situation better, people relax. But I don't know, maybe the situation of our country and how we're raised and everything has made us Nigerians angry, aggressive. So once anybody comes with a suggestion or any talk, the first point of contact or the first line of response is people get rebellious, people get angry, people just feel attacked. So everybody too wants to defend. Nobody wants to feel disrespected. Everybody wants to feel I can stand up for myself. God help us. Good evening.
1: Good evening, what are you achieving?
0: Fine, thank you.
1: Is an answer calling from Chicken Weather.
0: Nature, how are you doing today?
1: Yeah, I'm with you, ma.
0: No. So what do you have for us today?
1: Yeah, this lady that was on the last caller. She's together with him for how many years? Is it 18 or 18 years? Is
0: 18. It in the case of America?
1: Hello?
0: 18.
1: And you have not been allowed?
0: Yes.
1: And she has children for him?
0: She has two children.
1: Is he not working on what? I don't understand. That's for 18 years that together and I don't think he's willing to pay a dowry, because if he's willing to pay, this thing will not pay for a long time like this.
0: Yeah, she said from the beginning he was paying her school fees, so all the resources were going into her fees. Now she's done with school.
1: He's paying her school fees. I think she's done by now.
0: Yes, she is.
1: Let her talk to him. If he refuses to give her a concrete answer, I think later on people that are out to, because I know that people that call him and talk to me, they will listen to the husband will listen to them. So let us just call some people, they should come and talk to him. And this, even if he doesn't have money to do a church wedding, or he doesn't have money for reception, you know, the major thing, if you pay a dowry, I think that's wrong. You can pay a lady dowry, the judge that you thought that you want to marry, just the dowry that's wrong. It's not necessary that you are going to pay a reception.
5: because she are marrying someone. That's when it's a reception. Maybe that's what she's thinking. Okay, what if I say I have to do a reception? You know, if he doesn't have money for reception, it's not necessary, and it's not composing. The major thing is to pay a dowry as well. Let him go and pay a dowry so that, because tomorrow now, he cannot claim, if she left 3,000, he cannot claim my wife has left my house because he didn't pay a dowry. So let her just call some people and talk to him so that let him consume money and do the necessary things. My regards to your children and Pawudia.
0: 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Good evening.
6: Hello, good evening, ma'am.
0: What's your name and where are you calling from?
6: This is my job, calling you from MBL Barrett.
0: Okay, so what can we do for you today?
6: Thank you for your wonderful program, ma'am. I really enjoy your program.
0: Thank you.
6: Yes, ma'am. So, I have a small problem that I want you to help me with.
0: Okay, go ahead.
6: Yeah. I've been here not long dating, just some two, 3 days. We just met for the first time.
0: Okay.
6: Ma'am?
0: Yeah, I'm with
6: so
0: you.
6: So we talk, Sorry?
0: I said I'm with you, go ahead. Oh. Sorry about that, it was a drop call. You said you just met this girl. I was about to hear the whole story and then the line went dead. Please call us back. Good evening.
7: Good evening, ma.
0: What's your name and where are you calling from?
7: I'm Ruth and I'm calling from Brooklyn.
0: Okay, Ruth, what can we do for you today?
7: Good evening, ma.
0: Good evening, dear. What can we do for you today?
7: Okay. I'm a second caller.
0: Okay.
7: Yeah. There's this guy.
0: Okay.
7: Yeah, he has been doing what a boyfriend doing, and I asked because I saw the green light on. Hello?
0: Yeah, I'm with you. Yes, I can hear you.
7: All right, and I asked him, I was like, okay, what do you want? Like, I asked him what he wants. He was like, we're just friends, and up.
0: Okay.
7: So it's been 5 days now. He hasn't called, and I haven't called him. So I don't know if I'm doing the right thing or not.
0: Has he asked you out?
7: So he hasn't. But I saw the green light. Like, I saw he does everything. Like, he doesn't want me to lack anything. Like, well, I asked him, what is this? What is this? He said, he's a friend. And since some day, he hasn't called or checked up for me. Although it's been 5 days now, he do visit and all. He do talk and all. But it's 5 days now, so I don't know if I'm doing the right thing by not calling him back.
0: Okay. See, if you hadn't spoken to him and then it's been 5 days he didn't speak with you, I would have said, okay, check up on him. But since you had asked him the question and he said you two are just friends, right? And he decided to stay away for a bit. Let's give him some time.
7: Okay, and so I didn't call.
0: No, for now. Except if you're comfortable with you people just being friends, right? Then yes. I'll say check up on him. But if you want more from that, this is a two-way thing. You go all out. It's either it works or it doesn't, in the sense that for a guy, you cannot sit down. If a guy does not open his mouth to ask you, right, as far as you're concerned, as far as you all are concerned, you are just playing around. Because if you dare give him the benefit of a girlfriend, because you assume you've seen all the green lights and everything, you will feel hot at the end of the day, because you have already played out a relationship in your head and he's not seeing the same thing, right? So if anything goes wrong, it's like, I didn't ask you out, so why would you just assume this? So let's not assume relationship in our head. Since let's give him a little time. But if you're comfortable with him just being your friend, you just check up on him. Ah, 2 days, I haven't seen your head from me. Just thought to check up. How are you doing?
7: I'm tired. Like, I don't call again.
0: That's what I'm saying. If you are comfortable with having him as your friend, then you will call him to say, 2 days I haven't heard from you. Just checking. Are you all right? If he's good, then fine. It doesn't have to be more than those lines of conversation. That's you just checking up, and then you keep your peace. Then whatever, you will follow his lead. If he calls, you will follow his lead, and then you reciprocate or reward good character or and how he makes you feel. So if he calls, you would return the favor. If he checks upon you, you two will check up on him. But aside that, you will not get up and jump into conclusions about relationships that hasn't been determined.
7: Thank you, ma'am.
0: All right, you enjoy the rest of your evening.
7: Thank you, bye.
0: Bye. Most times, not the response we want to hear, but the response we have to hear. Because when you assume you're in a relationship with a person, the person has his or her reservations why they've not moved into a full-blown relationship with you. So, but when you push it, at the end of the day, you suffer. Excuse me. At the end of the day, you suffer the consequences because this guy now or this lady was, I never said yes. So you're buying me gifts, you're doing me all the boyfriend activities because you wanted to, but I didn't ask for it. Or if you, but once you put your foot to the ground now, he would be able to determine if he wants you for a relationship by how much he misses your company, your friends and everything. Let's not do friends with benefits, or let's not compromise on anything. It's either a relationship or nothing. No assumptions. Good evening.
8: Good morning.
0: What's your name and where are you calling from? I can barely hear you.
8: Sir, I'm calling from Bethel. My name is Nansa.
0: Okay, Nansa, what can we do for you today?
8: I just want to say something about the last caller.
0: Okay.
8: Yeah, is it a crime for her to become the guy? What's the definition of our friendship?
0: She did. If you listen to the conversation, she did. He said they were just friends.
8: Wow. So yeah. It's not a convenient place for her. Let her just find a place and fix her figure.
0: Yeah.
8: That's just my contribution for her. Thank you, have a nice day.
0: Alright, thank you. Enjoy the rest of your evening. Alright. Okay, 0806464 1536 is the number to call. And those who are sending an SMS can do so on the number 0907489 8081. Good evening. Hello, good evening.
9: Good evening, Mai.
0: What's your name and where are you calling from?
9: I'm Anne, I'm calling from Fujawa.
0: Okay, Anne, what can we do for you today?
9: So, I have a lot of problems, ma.
0: Okay.
9: I am a single mother.
0: You're a single
9: mother? Yes.
0: Okay.
9: Before we separated with the father of my children.
0: Okay.
9: Hello?
0: Yes, I'm with you.
9: Yes. Before we separated, because I've met with his mother, I've complained several times, but she wouldn't listen to me. Everything that I complained to her, she's backing her phone.
0: Okay.
9: So now, hello?
0: Yeah, I'm with you.
9: Yeah, okay. So now we are no more together with him. So sometimes they will live with me and they went to her grandma. They went to stay with her grandma. Sometimes when they are tired, they will come for weekend with me.
0: Okay.
9: But sometimes she will show me love. She will pretend when she comes to my place. I do everything for my children. Shoot everything, clothes, their books, everything. Since I used to pay their school fees. But my in-laws, they asked me to stop paying their school fees. That is working. Why am I paying their school fees? So I now stop paying their school fees.
0: Okay.
9: So sometimes when she will come and meet me, she will complain that me, I know the type of husband that I have, her son. She will complain in my front that she continue what I'm doing to my children. I didn't complain. I'm doing everything that a mother is supposed to do for her children. So, but when she went to her in-laws, she would complain to her in-laws that me, I leave the children for her. I'm not doing anything for my children.
0: Okay.
9: So that's please, I need your advice. You should advise me, please. Because I didn't understand her anymore. Because if she wants us to go to court, or she go let, then we should go forward.
0: Okay, so if I understand your situation right, is you've been separated from your husband, and then yes. You have been taking care of your kids all along.
9: Yes.
0: Before your mother-in-law came into the picture.
9: Yes.
0: Okay, but now when she comes to you, she tells you not to pay the fees that her child is working. He can be able to.
9: No, she's not the one that told me that.
0: Well, she's not the one.
9: Yeah, she's not the one that said I don't deserve to pay because he's a senior staff with the federal government.
0: Okay.
9: Yes, so I now decide not to pay their school fees because their father is working. But I do all for them. I'll buy their shoes, their clothes, their feeding. Sometimes they are with her. But I'll buy food to go and give it to my children. Shoes before my because I have two girls, one boy.
0: Okay.
9: Even sometimes their shoes, when they don't have shoes, they will send them back to me to come and buy this thing before they will go back to her.
0: Okay.
9: And yes, but sometimes she will be criticizing me that me I leave the children for her, that she will take me to where to do where. I said me I'm not her son. I am a responsible mother. I know what your mother is supposed to do with her children. I wanted me because even me, I'm not happy that my children are living with her.
0: Okay.
9: Yes, please, you people should advise me, please.
0: I'm sorry that you have to go through all that for your children. As much as I would say it's worth it because it's your children at the end of the day. Did she directly complain to you about you leaving things for her, or she complained to some other person?
9: No, she complained to other people, but in my phone, she will come and tell me that she not stop what I'm doing to my children because
0: okay.
9: I already have no touch. My phone is not capable of doing it, that she not stop it. But if she went behind me, she would be criticizing me. I don't know.
0: Okay, have you ever tried to... These same people she complains to you, who are they? She complains to you, them about you, who are they?
9: They are in-law.
0: That's his father's people. Your husband's father's people.
9: Yes.
0: So have you ever tried to plead with them to bring the two of you together in a sitting?
9: No, he just won. With the fact that when we are together with him, I made a complaint to them. And I made the complaint to them, but since then, if I ask them to bring us together, they will complain that he is not hearing them or something. That's a complaint.
0: Okay.
9: And they didn't even pay a cent for my bride price. I say I have a right for my children. If I lie, I will collect my children. They are not their children, they are my own children.
0: Oh, okay. Now, what do you truly want? Do you want to get your children back? Do you want to stay with your children? Or you just want her to stop talking about you?
9: Yes, I need my children back once because their father is not responsible father. That's one. They don't...
0: But they are not staying with the father, are they?
9: Ma?
0: They are not staying with the father, are they? They are staying with their grandmother, right?
9: Yes.
0: Okay, and you feel they are not well taken care of there?
9: Yes, because sometimes even they don't have shoes, they don't have something, she'll call me. Even a pencil, she'll call me. that let me buy a pencil for my children, and I do that. Why is she talking about?
0: So right now we won't be able to tell why she's going to complain to others still about you, but then people would always talk out of their own anger or frustration and everything. I don't want you to stop what you're doing for your children, because at the end of the day, they are your children, and you won't want to see your children suffer. Not an excuse for irresponsible men, but we should, because we as women played equal part in bringing these children into this world, we should also think of how to cater for them.
9: Yes.
0: That's why I said not making an excuse for irresponsible men. So right now we're putting our hands and heads together to raise a generation with one not lacking the love of the other. But all the same, since your husband is working and he's not supporting you, there are authorities that are on ground that can force him into supporting you, whether he likes it or not. Since he earns, there should be a certain percentage.

0: complains to me that if I pack my children, she don't have anybody to send. She don't have this thing. That's why as a mother, I am talking to, and she's a grandma to them. Mm. I don't have a right to separate them from her grandchildren.
1: Yes, yes.
0: That's why I leave the children for her. But now, as the, if you bring problem, I'll take them to court. I'll pack my children back.
1: Have you tried to have a conversation with her? Just letting her know that you've heard all these things she's saying and she has never complained to you. Like I said earlier in this program, you will not approach her from a place of fight. You approach her from a place of understanding, because children are involved. Whatever it is that we're going to agree or disagree over, let it not be that the children will suffer for it, right? So now, while you're with her, you can just say, Mama na jiwa na magana. I was told this, I was told that, and I can get complained naki. But surprisingly, you've never told me about it. You've never complained to me about it. This is the challenge. This is what I can do to your son. Like, I can take him to have him support these children by force. Yes, me, I will try my best to support these children because I equally brought them to this world. But I would want us to together see how we can raise these children. We don't have to disagree, even if we are not together with your son. God gave us children. So the fact that we're no longer together doesn't mean that these children have to suffer for it. So now you are coming from a place of, let's put our heads together and raise these children right. We will agree on some certain things, we will disagree on some certain things. But I mean no disrespect. But if my hands are tied, these are things I will be forced to do. But I honestly don't want us to get there. We were a family once, and for the sake of these three, let's find a way on how to work. Because I would always want us to try out peace and understanding before going the extreme. It's not everything that is being sorted out of war or out of fight and getting to the extreme. Do you understand, Anne?
0: Yes.
1: Okay, so please.
0: I have to say that I will allow them to, I will dance according to her thing, because she never complained to me.
1: Yes, but because people you respect are approaching.
0: You know what I'm doing.
1: Because she has not, and people are coming to you. That's why I was asking if the people have ever called the two of you together. But since the people are not doing so, you tell her, sometimes, not everybody we see, they say not everybody who laughs with you are for you. Not somebody who claps for you is happy that you're winning, right? So we can say, now we can think anything. The people coming to tell you that she's saying that may not really want, like, the peace that seems to be going on with the two of you. That's why you need to have a conversation with her and clear the air. This is what you're hearing, and this is what so-so-so person. Now you're not backing anybody. This is what so-so person told you that she complained about. But you are surprised that she has never complained about this to you. Is there anything that you need to know or something that you need to work on? She should let you know. You're like a daughter to her, even though you're not with her son anymore. You will never disrespect her. Children are involved, and you are a mother, so you will not want tomorrow, like, when this kind of situation plays out and then it goes south. So that's why you want to hear and then see how you people can sort this out amicably.
0: Because it's the day that I heard from her stepdaughter, she complained that she would take me to welfare because her son lives with her children, and me too, I live with children.
1: If you guys are being taken to welfare,
0: what mother supposed to do for her children? What else does she want from me?
1: That's why you will approach her and tell her. You ought to also know, when you get to welfare, you will get her son to be given or to go. Then you, because these are your children, you've been doing for them what a mother should do for her children, notwithstanding if their father is. You would love to have their father do for them, because to make things easier for you. But you want her to agree on some certain things. But then you two have also have an option of going to welfare to get the father to send in support on a monthly basis, since he earns. You understand? He has no excuse not to support the family. You're welcome. You enjoy the rest of your evening, and I hope it works out well.
0: Thank you.
1: All right, good night. Oh, Okay, people, it's still Silverbuzz Rhythm 93.7, and let's talk about Love is the Show. I am Esther with El Guyuma, and today I'm alone in the studio. Papa Wu had to handle some work emergency outside of the state. You know, to call us, the number is 08064641536, and the number to send your SMS is 09074898081. That's for your SMS. Good evening.
2: Good evening.
1: What's your name and where are you calling from?
2: My name is I'm Albert Swan.
1: Okay, so what can we do for you today?
2: I want to add this is Albert upon your own.
1: Okay, go ahead.
2: Okay, I want to my little advice for her is that you already give her the good advice. So my addition is that she has to exercise patience to remember that children is a gift from God.
1: Yeah.
2: And when she look around, some people are looking for children in her house.
1: Yeah.
2: The she that God has given to her, she has to have to be present, no matter how she is, she has seen the eyes, she is now. So, because when she, when God, you do nothing like this, when you are, when maybe when you are, that is blessing of me, the moment that God has given you or family, you are taking care of them. There is blessing on it.
1: Okay.
2: For that, let's have continue. Because God is the king of blessing her. Also, God will open portals for her.
1: Okay.
2: And for her mother, Indian, already give her the advice already. Let her go and meet her. In this manner, and the mother, Indian, you understand what she's talking. I involve another different path. Yeah. So that we help her. We ask her what is her problem. Because for the children to have peace, to live together. Because as you already told her, when she go out and produce things, then you will not have peace. So for her, for such a children to have peace, that's why you have to go and meet her mother in a good manner. So, our husband, you don't know the value of children. And another thing again, the children go up, Understand?
1: Yeah.
2: The only word I want to, know is that when their children become the good in the society, also, she will be happy. Let her continue. That's my little advice to her. Let her continue and thank the God. God will give her peace so that we really That's my little advice. Thank you.
1: Thank you for that contribution. Do enjoy the rest of your evening.
2: Thank you.
1: Okay, like I was saying earlier on, right? You sit down at home, you have a problem, and then you get to be given an opportunity to come and learn. Let's say if you want to compare it to a school system, like you want to go to University of Jaws and then earn a degree at the end of the end of 4, 5, 6, 7, 8 year course, but you tell yourself that you sit down at home and then you just want the result. When they open up a place for you that you can go and learn, and you say, me, I don't want to learn anything. I don't want to go through a classroom. I don't have time to go and sit down and listen to anything. But then I want to see results. Some things don't happen by miracle. You need to put in effort. You need to put in work to get the kind of results that you want. And then we've been given an opportunity to come and learn. Now, Friday in, Friday out, resources are used. And the sweetest part is that you get to learn for free. And then nothing in this life is really free. Anything you're enjoying free, it means someone else paid for it. A group of people now have come together, put their heads together to say, okay, beyond the radio show, we want to see how we can reach more number of people. Let's educate our men, let's educate our women, because we've been having men and women different segments. And this Friday, it's going to be for the women. We're going to continue from where we left off the week before last. Those that took their relationship, their marriages seriously and came to learn would agree with me that they did learn something, and we would have a continuation as just women building women, men building men, and together we are learning and raising a better generation. So this Friday we're going to have an all women segment. We're going to continue from where we stopped the other week. All women, Anna Plaza, Friday by 3 p.m. What else? Opposite Government House Junction Rayfield. Old Government House Junction Rayfield. You don't want to miss that out for anything in the world. Good evening.
2: Good evening, ma'am.
1: Good evening. What's your name and where are you calling from?
2: I'm Mr. Father from Tanya's. Hello?
1: Okay. Yeah,
2: Mr. Fada,
1: what can we do for you today?
2: Okay, I just want to add a contribution to the issue of the other woman. Okay, just to make add my own contribution for the other woman that complained about her husband, her ex-husband.
1: Okay.
2: Okay, I just wanted to. The people she complained, okay, people are giving her information concerning what her grandmother to her children. I wanted to ask her, as she started out, because you asked that question, which is a very critical question, those people who come to tell her what the grandmother to her children says about her, and what effort needs to call to bring the two of them together.
1: Yeah.
2: Okay, see. As they make us, because so many people are very good seeing people fall into trouble.
1: Yeah.
2: And the same people will go outside and laugh at her.
1: Yes.
2: The same people will go back to that example to her, this is more ethical law, to also say one or two things about her too.
1: Yeah.
2: Because all their effort is to create that big barrier, among them.
1: Yeah.
2: If she listens to the editor, people laugh at her, they look at her, they think she will listen to them.
1: Yeah.
2: One, whenever they I would just advise her, first, she should go on her knee, talk to God, lay a petition before God. That is number one. Secondly, as you say, let her go and meet with the grandmother, and talk to her as a mother.
1: Mm-hmm.
2: If actually the grandmother does say those things,
1: mm-hmm.
2: she will now take correction. Even from her action, her own reaction, she will know.
1: Yeah.
2: But I don't expect her now to start, because those people are just, that's what they want to see. People that don't make an effort to see, they establish peace, or they bring peace, or make correction, bring you people together, because I don't see any reason why they got married, they got divorced, what lesson, what moral lesson their children are they having now? It's not a good thing.
1: Yeah.
2: Those people should think otherwise. But for them to come with an otherwise idea to her, they are trying to destroy her more. Because when it bounced very, because there are 10 people who now laugh at her, they will even mock her.
1: Yeah.
2: They will mock her. She should think wisely. That's what I would just encourage her, because those people are not good people. As long as they do not call the two of them, sit down with the two of them, they are not good people. That's the only thing I would tell her.
1: Okay.
2: God bless you and your family.
1: Amen. Thank you for that contribution. I believe Madam Anne is listening, and she would do the needful, not rushing into any decision that will harm the relationship with the children. Good evening.
2: Good evening, ma'am.
1: What's your name and where are you calling from?
2: My name is Obi, calling from Obadi.
1: Okay, what can I do for you?
2: Well, I want to give my small girl a
1: guideline. Okay.
2: So, my only child is that since the marriage is not a major one, so the family of the man don't have full rights over the children.
1: Okay. Yes, sir. All right, thank you so much for your contribution. I believe she's listening, and every other person out there who's going through a similar situation would learn from it. Not everything has to be sorted out with violence and fight and everything. And not everybody who is clapping for you is actually wishing you well. Yes.
2: Maybe some of them are just trying to bring confusion to see the family. But even if they try as much as possible to meet the grandmother or the family, so that they can put everything out.
1: All right, thank you, sir, for your contribution.
2: My regrets, brother.
1: He will hear. Thank you. Do enjoy the rest of your evening. Okay, before I pick the next call, I want to send this shout out to these amazing people. First and foremost, to my home girl, my friend, my sister from way back. This is over 28 years, I think. Mrs. Nancy Simon Megary. Happy birthday, girl. We love you. We celebrate you. Wishing you many more beautiful years ahead. She is the CEO.

0: Information and Publications, University of Jos. Happy birthday, sir. We wish you many, we wish all three of you many more blissful, memorable years ahead. Okay, let's get back to the show. 08064641536 is the number to call. Good evening.
1: Good evening, ma'am.
0: What's your name and where are you calling from?
1: My name is Michael. I'm calling from Angola, Cuba.
0: Okay, Michael, what can I do for you?
1: Okay, there is a friend of mine like that.
0: Yep.
1: We have been friends for like 1 year like that. We know each other in the same area.
0: Okay.
1: So we went both to school. They invested.
0: Yes.
1: So she used to call me on a daily basis and she'd be like, she wants to talk to me, she check up on me. And then after having discussions, we just end the call like that.
0: Okay.
1: So there was one time when she knew I was having a girlfriend. Mm-hmm. Then she asked me, why did I not tell her that I'm having a girlfriend? I told her, I never wanted her to move. So she was like, why? I was like, not to know. I just feel like the relationship should be perfect. She was like, fire now. So from that moment, she stopped calling me. Then we never get in touch. So when I called her, she would not pick my call. And then I realized she broke up with me. Then just for reason, she showed up and started giving me some attitude. And then right now, I'm beginning to fall for her. So I don't know what I should do. I need action.
0: Right now, you're beginning to what?
1: I'm beginning to fall for her.
0: Okay.
1: Yeah, so I don't know how to do it because I really need your advice. Like, I love her and I still love my girlfriend. Not your bad boy.
0: Okay. I've heard what you said, right? You have to wait your situation and see if you want to still be with your girlfriend or if you want to break up with your girlfriend and move on with this girl.
1: Okay, ma'am.
0: Yeah.
1: Thank you.
0: You're welcome. Enjoy the rest of your evening. Okay. We have people who have real life challenges, real relationship challenges, and those are the kind of people we are here for. We're not here to joke around. We're not here to play around. Neither do we encourage anybody to toy with any other person's feelings or play. So please, when you're calling, let it be that you're in a real situation that needs real life solutions. Not because you have access to a phone and a radio and a relationship show is going on and you think it's something to just joke around with. People are getting hurt day by day from people's action and inactions, and we're trying to make the world a better place. 08064641536 or 09074898081. 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Good evening. Okay, that was a drop call. Call us back. Let's solve relationship challenges together. Ladies, don't forget, do you want to be the woman he runs back home to, the one he's dreaming to have? Do you want to have the perfect home? Perfect, there's no perfect relationship, but we can help you create perfect scenarios where two imperfect people can exist well in love, harmony, peace, growth. So ladies, let's do this again this Friday. You know what to do if you're interested in coming, so we could reserve your seats. So this Friday at Anna Plaza, we will be there live by 3 p.m. as we get to digest women and women things. So this is women helping women, women determined to grow, women determined to make their relationship and marriages work. Good evening.
2: Hello.
0: Good evening. What's your name and where are you coming from?
2: My name is Precious. I'm calling from Angola, Cuba.
0: Precious, what can I do for you?
2: I'm calling

0: What is the challenge?
1: Okay. It's sad that he went through a situation like that. Okay, I hope you're still listening. It's sad that your boyfriend went through a situation like that from somebody he had sponsored through school, and then she left him. But that's not enough reason for him to want to truncate you from growing. One, he's your... Even if he was your husband, I would advise that people find a common ground on how to discuss your... Excuse me, your future together. But this is your boyfriend we're talking about. I know we build relationship from ground up, but your growth is important. School is important as well. We cannot let now his insecurities truncate your growth. No, that's a no. We're sorry that his ex-girlfriend, whom he had spent money on, up and left him because she went to school. Yes, for people learn different things in school. Some other people get exposure and now feel that they're beyond where they used to be, so they can't hang around with those kind of people. Some people just go get excited, not like this, anything that's happening out of the usual, and then they begin to misbehave. That notwithstanding, it's not enough reason for you to use your past pain and hurt against someone who is just innocent and everything. And then is he the one, if you were to go to school, is he the one to sponsor? Or probably if he is the one, and that's where he'll start thinking he'll have to now deal with the trauma of having someone who walked out on him. But if your parents are sponsoring your school, I don't think he has much of a say to. Well, and if you love him that much, you are the one to reassure him of how much you would still be there, and then people can get to create your memories together. Not... you will need to be focused. They say nothing in this life is easy. If it's discipline, the discipline is hard. The consequences of not discipline yourself is also hard. Handling those consequences are also hard. So I would say have a discussion with him. Let him know you understand that he went through this and you're sorry that he had to go through all that. He's such a wonderful person and shouldn't have had to go through that. But all the same, it's not fair that he's holding you bound out of somebody else's mistake. You want to go to school. This is how school is important to you, or how it will help you grow. And if he loves you, he would want you to grow. Then we'll find a way of having to have him walk through the trauma he's dealing with, rather than just say he's forbidding you from going to school. No, that cannot happen, and you have to go to school. And I hope he understands that at the end of the day. Okay, we've been taking quite a number of calls. Now we're going to dive through our messages. Remember, the number to send your SMS is 09074898081. And my SMS, the first SMS I'm getting here, it says, "Good evening. My name is Esther from Feringada. Please, I need your advice. I have a guy I'm dating. He doesn't call me if I don't call him. He will not call me. If I saw him online and chatted him, he won't respond. In short, he doesn't have time for me. He's always busy, and if I talk to him, he gets angry and starts shouting at me. Then I am bringing unnecessary issues out of nothing. And every time we have small misunderstanding, even if he's at fault, he will get angry and still push the blame on me. There's no understanding in the relationship at all. We don't have any conversation and end it peacefully. And now he's asking me to marry him. So I'm confused. Please help me out." Okay, Esther, quite unfortunate situation you found yourself in, but from everything you've described here, if I'm supposed to be, judge this relationship based on what I have before me, I would say he doesn't like you. He doesn't, he's not serious with you. Because, yes, people are extremely busy, but never busy for the ones they love. They find a way in between the busy schedule to reach out to the one they love. But here's this one who you say doesn't call until you call. Which means if you stop foiling the relationship, if you stop giving yourself, your time, your energy to the relationship, it means it will die. So clearly that means that it's been a one-way relation, one-way traffic in the relationship. So I would advise, and okay, and what makes it now complicated is the fact that he's proposing to marry you. What changed? What changed from his behavior that you want to, so for you now to accept if he, if you want to marry him or not, it's only a decision, it's holy. But I would advise, my responsibility here is to advise you and to caution you if I think you're taking the wrong decision. He wants to marry you. Look deep within, all those character flaws you've mentioned, not like it's not something that can be worked upon, but is he willing, ready to work on them, or are you ready to settle with a man who will treat you like that? Because if we were going to say he doesn't like you, but now he's proposing marriage, so you would check and find out now, okay, within yourself, you would probably now have to have a conversation with yourself. What changed? Why does this man now wants to marry me? He's been neglecting me, neglecting my feelings. So where is marriage coming? Is that how we're going to run this family, or he is going to change? So these are things you have to consider before taking the bold step of marriage. And also ask yourself if you're ready to live with that or not. Okay, then this SMS here says, good evening, ma. Your show is vaccine to my marital life. Anytime I listen to it, do you have any event fixed in the month so that I can attend to get some experience? Keep on doing the good job. Good night, Aaron from Gumotoro. Okay, Aaron, I think the week after, not this Friday, we would be having boys captain's quarters. But for this week, the program we have for this week is for strictly ladies. It's for strictly queens. And it's this Friday, the 15th of May, 2026, at Anna Plaza. Anna Plaza is just opposite former Government House Junction. Okay. Then the next message I have here says, good evening, ma. My question is that if a person is married and the other partner is not faithful, and he maltreated the wife, what should the wife do? Okay, the wife was calling, there are a lot of questions we would ask to know where the abuse is coming from, where the maltreat is coming from, and then we'll be able to discuss what it is we can do about it. So I will not be able to say much because it's an SMS, and we can't give a response on this without knowing what the root cause is, so that we don't mislead anybody out there. This one says, good evening, ma. I'm Faith from Jos. I've been enjoying this program, but this is my first time of texting you. I'm in a relationship, but my parents are not in support of it because the guy I'm in a relationship was once locked up in a prison for almost a year. The case was that he stole a machine, a motorcycle. Now the guy said he can't do without me, and I'm confused. I don't want to do. Please help me. Wow. Okay, the last part of your statement, you said you don't want to do. You don't want to do what? You don't want to do relationship anymore, and he is insisting he's insisting you have to or what, and then your parents are not in support of that. Yeah, it's a valid reason. So it's now for the two of you to assess, try to make him understand. He's angry, yes, emotions are high, especially if he's grew up with the fact that he's going to settle with you. You won't, but really, the truth is, no human being cannot do without the other. It's where, it's how we place our minds, how we place our minds, and at the end of the day, how we agree to work towards it. I just hope and pray he sees reasons with you if you eventually decide that you're not going to go through with the proposal owing to what your parents have said. Okay, this next message here says, good evening, Ma. How are you doing? There's this guy I'm dating. I love him and he loves me as well. But people don't want me around him. Is it a crime to love someone that has a child? Because he has a baby. Ma, I love that guy and I don't want to lose him, please. I'm Mima from Lamingo. Okay, Mima, it's not a crime to have a relationship or even date someone who has been married, who has a child, right? But usually, and then people will always talk, whatever it is, people will always have a reason to talk. But what I would advise, or what I would call, is, okay, what kind of, pay attention, what are people actually saying, and check for yourself, is there any atom of truth or not, so that you don't dive into, yes, where is the baby mama, what's happening with them. Well, if you're coming in to this man's life, you have to prepare to now be a parent to his child. You have to agree, because I don't usually like it when people, when you come into a relationship, you're all about this partner. Yes, I want to be with him, I want to be with her. And minutes later, when you're in a relationship and, or you guys are married, and then you begin to maltreat the other child. No, it's, this relationship comes with its challenges. And now your own number one challenge is for the fact that you have to be a parent to a child you did not give birth to. And there are times that it will look like he or she now is taking the side of her child or his child. But most times these things just play out in our heads. So, but, and life will always give you what you focus much on. So when you keep thinking, he's being wicked, or he's being loving to his child, he's neglecting my feelings. So you get to have those kind of battles in your head. But there's nothing wrong in going into a relationship with someone who has a kid. It's just that, okay, for some, they get to lose a partner eventually, lose as in die. But for some, they get to realize that they made wrong decisions. And a child shouldn't have to suffer for the wrong decision of the parent. They made wrong decisions and they're living with the consequences. It doesn't mean that there's anything wrong with dating them and having a relationship with them. But find out what are people actually saying? What's their reason? Is it because he has a child? What about the child? And all. Then you can be able to walk through to tell yourself if you want to continue with this or not. Okay, remember, you can send your SMS on the number 090-74-898081. Again, 090-74-898081. This one here says, good evening, Ma. I'm Blessing from Rayfield. My husband always cheats on me. When I found out anytime he wants to have sex with me, I give him condom, but he always refuses to use it. What should I do? Okay, that's not a good situation or a good scenario to be in. But nonetheless, you can tell him your concerns. You can discuss with him your concerns. Let him know that you know he's having an affair outside, and you honestly cannot stop him. in as much as you wish that you people keep to your vow of just being there for each other and by yourselves, but since this is the situation, while you are bringing this, is so that you don't have to come and be treating infection. You can make him understand how sensitive women are with picking infections, and then right now you don't know who he's sleeping with or how she's catering for herself. You are just trying to look out for yourself. I'm not sure this conversation is even going to go down well with him, because no man wants to be caught. No, is it man? No, nobody wants to be caught when they go wrong. So there's this, what a Hausa man will call Bodunkunya. And you keep having to go around in the roller coaster. But I'm sorry about your situation. Try to have this conversation with him, telling him that this is, you hate that you have to go through all this or have this conversation with him, but also because you're considering your health, both your health, your own and his own. Okay, this next question says, good evening, ma. My name is Ajang from Just East. My problem is, if I was a woman, okay, my problem is, if I as a woman think go, okay, sorry, I don't really understand this question. Please resend this so we could get to respond to it. Okay, this one says, okay, this another, okay, so we're having a small challenge with our radio phone, so if you want to call, you can call on the same number for the SMS. This is 0907489 8081. So when you call, I'll be able to respond to your calls on this line. Let's try to run through and see how many we can handle within the short period of time we have left. This I have an SMS here that says, This one says, good evening, sir. Sorry, this one. Good evening, family. I'm Sammy. I'm married for 3 years. And my wife is cooling. I found out she is cheating on me. I talked to her and she apologizes. But she is still keeping their numbers. And whenever I try talking, she picks offense that I don't trust her. If I text, she doesn't reply. Only phone calls. What should I do? This feels more like manipulation. Because if trust now is not something that you just ask for and you get. Trust is something you build over time. So if you have lost trust in your wife, it's understandable because you caught her cheating. Rather than blackmailing into saying that you don't trust her, she should devise ways or things she can do to get her to get you to trust her, rather than sit down to complain and say you don't trust her and all that. Okay, this one says, good evening, I'm Favor from Rayfield. I want to appreciate your efforts because it's really making a great impact in my life. Thank you, and may the Lord grant you more grace and wisdom. Amen. Okay, I said you can call us on the number 0907489 8081. Either call or send an SMS on the same number. I'm right here to respond to it. 0907489 8081. Good evening. What's your name and where are you calling from? Hello, ma'am. Okay, Sandra, what can we do for you today?
2: Thank you. Your program is really impactful in our life. And I pray God will continue to help you.
1: Amen.
2: I went to the relationship for 9 weeks. And Dowry was doing everything in full. We are waiting for the only for the rest of each.
1: The line is breaking. I can barely hear you.
2: Hello?
1: Okay, sounds better now. Hello, can you hear me?
2: I was in a relationship for 5 years.
1: Okay.
2: And my dowry was paid and everything was done. We were looking for the white wedding. Then he had issue in his place of work. He was locked up, but God helped out. He was released.
1: Okay.
2: So my parents feel that why would he be locked up? He's not a good person again, this and that. So they had to remove their hands from the marriage issue. Then, because of this confusion, I had to hold myself and give me peace for like 4 months so that I would think over everything. So only for me to get back to him, and he has already started dating another lady. And I'm so confused, and the lady told me that she will never ever meet him. He's keeping me and keeping the lady. I'm so confused, I don't know what to do. I need your help.
1: He's dating you?
2: He's dating me and he's dating the other lady. So I don't know what to do. I don't know. I'm confused. If somebody who stood by me, who is there for me, I so much love him. I don't know what to do.
1: Okay. It's rather unfortunate that your situation with him is like this. But what I would have expected you to do at that moment that you gave him 3 months, that was his low moment. That was perhaps a time he needed you more. Because it's understandable for your parents to want to back out to say everybody who has... Excuse me. To say anybody who has a record. Okay, I want to believe you're still listening. It's quite understandable for your parents to say, we don't want our daughter to end up with anybody who has a record. But considering you were already preparing for marriage, that was a time that I expected you would stand by him and to find out what actually went wrong. We've had quite a number of people who were even wrongly killed, not for a fault of theirs. You find out that they just got shot, or so for some cases of wrong time, wrong place, but for some just being themselves and they get shot at the end of the day or get arrested or get something. So I think you should have given him the benefit of doubt to hear from his own side. You know, there are times that you want to hear from people. You already even know that what the person is going to tell you doesn't make sense, but you still give the person the benefit of doubt to hear, not to jump into conclusions. So being after having said all that, it has already happened. He's now back into a relationship with another person. You can have a conversation. There's nothing that beats having a conversation, because you can have a conversation and say, sorry, things have happened the way it happened between us, and then we're still here. You will want to understand what exactly is the problem. Well, Abby, what exactly was the problem? Fine. And then now going forward, what does he really want? He has another girlfriend. He has you in the picture. Does he want you to believe that you've moved on? Because right now you cannot play second fiddle to anybody or anything. If he has moved on, you understand that it wasn't meant to be. And then you move on to other things. But if you have to also prepare your mind for the scenario where if he says, now this person is my wife, I cannot let her go, or I want to marry this person, or I'm still trying to play in my head if it's you or her, what do you do in that kind of situation? So you have to prepare in your mind and tell yourself if I want to do this or not, or if I'm ready to sit down and take this disrespect or not. So it actually boils back down to you, and I would suggest the sooner you take a decision, have the conversation, the better for you, so that you don't keep punishing yourself or rising emotions. This one here says, good evening, I'm Jerry, texting from Tina. I need your advice. I have a bestie and a girl and a girlfriend, and unfortunately they are sisters. So my girlfriend is asking me to choose one because she is afraid of losing me for her sister. And I really need both of them. Please, I need advice. Okay, after this call, please. Good evening.
3: Good evening. How are you?
1: I'm fine, and you?
3: God bless you. How was your Sunday?
1: It was fine, thank you. So what's
3: your
1: name?
3: I'm Emmanuel. Who is from Itubaba?
1: Okay, Mr. Emmanuel. So what can we do for you today?
3: Yes, I want to commend your program.
1: Thank you, sir.
3: I am always a listener.
1: Thank you very much, sir, for always listening.
3: Sorry, excuse me. I have an observation. If you permit me, with due respect.
1: Go ahead, sir.
3: Okay. I believe you are a Christian counselor.
1: Yes, sir.
3: Okay. Please, most of these people that are giving you questions,
1: yes,
3: sometimes
1: sir.
3: Ask them, are they Christian? Are they born again? So that you know how to give them the answer to their problems.
1: Okay,
3: for example, the one that is about two speakers that said he takes condom to his boyfriend when he wants sex and he refused.
1: Husband.
3: As a Christian, that man wants to destroy her.
1: Yeah.
3: Because anybody that wants to sex you that has not married you without condom, without any anything, that person wants to destroy you because he will just sex you, damage you, and dump you. So insist. That is the Bible, because John chapter 8 verse 32 says, say the truth and the truth will set you free.
1: Yeah.
3: If you don't give me sex and he doesn't want to marry you, let him go. It's not the will of God for him to marry you.
1: Yeah.
3: Okay. So that's the observation I want to advise you to be having. Let them be having. Are they Christian? Are they born again? And what does the Bible say? So that they will not go against their conscience and against God.
1: Yeah, I agree.
3: Thank you, and God bless you. Good night.
1: Good night. Thank you, sir. Enjoy the rest of your evening. Okay. Getting back to the SMS that's read. Good. Okay. One more call, then we'll respond to that. Good evening. What's your name and where are you calling from? Okay, what can I do for you, sir? Yes.
4: And then the husband sent her to school and she didn't take her home. So this means that the last one I said, if they are Christians, they should understand that God is just saying them, what cannot just overlook whether because it's not like this. If they are Christians and the marriage right is not good, they are just living that consequence, they are just cohabiting together. All marriage right has to be done. Unless it starts to, I don't want you to start to respect it. And if there's anything, a man does not say anything, both can be taken to, can be accepted as what is said. Supposing that person is just me, can they be answered? So, if they are there, I know that you are high. This is what you show, everybody is a Christian. But if anyone who is a Christian, to understand that you cannot be trusted and right when you are there with a complete.
1: Yeah. No problem. Alright, thank you for your contributions. Alright, do you enjoy the rest of your evening? Okay, we've been having lots of contributions here and there, and I want to believe that we're all listening and learning from. Okay, this one, the SMS I read earlier, I'll just take it over again and then respond to it. Sam says, good evening. I am Jerry texting from Tina. I need your advice. I have a bestie and a girlfriend, and unfortunately, they are sisters. So my girlfriend is lacking. Okay, so my girlfriend is asking. Is asking me to choose one because she is afraid of losing me for her sister. And I really do need both of them. I need your advice. Wow. You have a bestie and you have your girlfriend, all who are sisters, and now your girlfriend is asking you to choose between she or her sister, who is your best friend. If you find people in that space where they give you ultimatum on you should or you shouldn't do, it's because you've not drawn a distinct line between them. Probably you treat your girlfriend the same way you treat your best friend, or you treat your best friend the same way you treat your girlfriend, and now it doesn't make that doesn't make the sister feel any special, because the special part of it was would have been if there was a preferential treatment that goes to her, and then she feels like my boyfriend does this for me. But if you treat them uniformly, I don't think anybody would want that for himself. So that's why your own assignment now is to make sure your girlfriend feels safe, to let her know that she's the one, you love her, and then you're willing to go all out with her, and you will never put her in a compromising situation or make her feel threatened by anyone or anything. So you would pick up the challenge from your how you respond to them, how you're there for them. You will pick up the challenge if you want to make her feel safe, because I don't think that's like a situation or a scenario anybody would want to be in. This message here says, good evening ma, I'm Mr. Smile from Tudumoda. I am a comedian. I am commending you for this wonderful program. May the Lord continue to bless you, ma. Amen. This one says, happy Mother's Day, ma. I'm happy from Rayfield. My problems here. Okay. My problem here is anytime I talk about school, he doesn't respond. And now he is talking about marriage. I'm confused because I want to go to school. I don't know what to do. And I love him. Okay. I'll take that again because there's a disconnect while I was reading. Here it says, happy Mother's Day, ma. I'm happy from Rayfield. My problem here is anytime I talk about school, he doesn't respond. And now he is talking about marriage. I'm confused because I want to go to school. I don't know what to do. And I love him. He doesn't talk about school. There's no love without wanting growth for the other person. As much as you love your partner or your partner loves you, you people should want to see each other grow. So if this person is not building you or wanting or doing anything to help you grow, then it's something you need to raise your eyebrow about. And then just try to get him into a conversation to ask why he doesn't want school. Oh no, you're not even interested in why he doesn't want school. What your focus now is when you get to him, like I have been saying from the beginning of this show up until the end, please do not go like you're going to fight a wall against you. Excuse me. Even though you know that this is your agenda and this, but you're not going with the spirit of fights. You're going with a spirit of understanding. We're here to make headways. There was a time I saw somewhere, he said, take me back to the days where we mend broken pieces, not throw them away. Like in the olden days, yes, our parents endured a lot of things that we right now don't have the patience to endure. But your first point of option is, how do we build this thing? How do we make this thing look better? Rather than how can we, I'm tired, let's just get this over and done it. And no, let's, once you look at it from the perspective of, let's build this thing together, you will be able to handle a lot of things differently. Okay, this message here says, good evening, ma. My name is Walshak, DJ Fresh Daddy from Mongo. I'm in a blind date relationship. We never met, and she can call me 10 times in a day, even if I don't call her. And seriously, the way she is giving me time is making me lose interest, and I don't know why. Ha, my gender. She will not hear back. Right now, this guy likes her, but the way she's too available for him is making him have a second thought. In his mind now, he's really like, let it not be that I don't have one chance. So if not now, why does she have all my time? Why does she have? So you guys see why, this is more reason. This is very, very, very, very important. More reason why you have to come for, as a female, you have to come for the women's hangout. So if you're a female, you're living in just or its environs, time to call your friends, your cousins, your nieces who are of age to come out, and let's learn, let's grow this community of women who know and then are supporting women together. Let's go. It's this Friday, guys. Let's turn up and let's learn. Every woman needs to be there. Every woman needs to learn. It's Friday, the 15th of May, 2026. At Anna Plaza, opposite new old Government House Junction. You don't want to miss it for anything. And then the unfortunate thing is, you don't even get anyone who would give you a recap. If your relationship is important to you, please, you would want to come and learn. Okay, back to the message that was sent. Back to the message. It says, you went in a blind date relationship. I want to assume you're now in a relationship, but you've never met each other. Okay, and this girl can call you 10 times. Now he's feeling suffocated. My advice to you is, find a common ground. Communicate this thing to her to say, or you suggest to her to come for our show. So you have, either you to open up and tell her that, okay, this thing, you apologize that you're sorry, you've been too busy to attend to her by yourself. Okay, what's my say? Apologize to her, sorry, for being too busy and not responding to the call. But then also tell her how her calls makes you feel, so that she can slow down. She can think that that's her way of giving love. That's why I would say come for the hangout, so that you come and learn, so that you don't have your Mr. Rice running away from you because you keep calling him. Good evening, ma'am. I'm Mrs. Mercy from Ura. Please, I want to meet you one-on-one. Okay, Miss Mercy, perfect opportunity to meet with me in Ura. If you can make out, even though I'll take down your number and see what we can do, but for the perfect place you can see me easily is when you come for the hangout. Because after the hangout, we get to give a few, some few times now to see our dear listener, which is you. For those of you who show up for the program, we get to see. But aside that, we had said we're creating our time. We're going to pick out a day in the week where we can get to have our counseling session. So keep your ears to the ground once we announce that. Once we conclude arrangements, we will announce that, and then we'll begin to see and discuss life challenges. This one says, good evening, sir. My name is Kingsley. I really, okay. Okay. 090-7489-8081. I want to pick just one more call before I am able to wrap up for the evening. So let's find out who is going to be that lucky person that would answer the call. 090-7489-8081 is the number to call. Time is ticking. One more call and we are out. But don't forget, this Friday, the 15th of May, is where we're hanging out for the women's session of the program, of the hangout. Anna Plaza by 3 p.m. Old Government House Junction. Good evening. Okay. Good evening.
5: Hello.
1: Good evening. What's your name and where are you calling from? Okay, I can barely hear you, but I heard the fact that you're calling from Good at you. So how may I help you? Hello, I can barely hear you. You're calling for the first time. Okay, because we cannot hear you, we had to end that call. Okay, because of how that call went in, I think we would give room for one more call before we call it a night. Guys, remember to go into this week with your head held high. You are above and not beneath. You are excellently crafted for greatness. And don't let anybody or any situation tell you otherwise. Go into this week. Dominate. Go into this week loving. Go into this week expressive, and then extend a little hand of courtesy to people, and try to be nice. Just look for how you can be nice to another person. Let's not go out this week looking out for how people will be nice to us, but let's look for one or two people. Just make sure. Because, okay, for everybody that's going to call next week Sunday, we would ask, what is that? How many people were you able to be nice to? Who were you nice to? And let's judge how we can make this world a better place. Okay, people, this is all we can take for tonight. It's been an amazing time with you all, our dear listener. Let's do this again next week Sunday. Same station, because you know this is exclusive to Rhythm 93.7 FM. But before we meet on Sunday, don't forget, ladies, let's meet at the ladies' hangout Friday, 3 p.m. Anna Plaza, Old Government House Junction. Don't miss it for anything. Good night, people.